0: drops, it's going to be a long time until it stops. Another 30-minute energy shot is up next.
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0: We'll be back to the music in just a moment. We're still going to miss ya. Another 30-minute energy shot is on the way.
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0: 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You want that lifestyle. Someone to You, Banners. 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
1: I'm Brian Wyatt. Here's what's happening. First Nation leadership and members of the late Barbara Kettner's family rallied in Ottawa yesterday, demanding justice, accountability, and systemic change for First Nation victims and families. It follows the decision granting full parole to Thunder Bay's Braden Bushby, who was convicted of manslaughter in Kettner's 2017 death. Connie Kettner spoke on behalf of the family.
2: We know we cannot bring our sister back. No parole condition can change that. No apology can change that either. No decision can undo what happened. But we will continue to speak for my sister Barbara. We will continue to say her name, and we can continue to demand that the system recognizes the value of her life.
1: Yesterday, participants marched from Parliament Hill to the Parole Board National Office. The Premier helped celebrate the start of construction on the Martin Falls Community Access Road. It's a critical link in the Ring of Fire Road network connecting Martin Falls to services. Crews are clearing out trees, setting up a work camp, and establishing access to aggregate sites, and the road is expected to open by November 2031. Health coalitions across the country are rallying today, calling on the federal government to take action against what they feel is Alberta's plan to introduce more private health care. Jules Tupker is with the Thunder Bay Health Coalition and says they are concerned the Alberta move could spread to other provinces.
3: What they're doing is violating the Canada Health Act, and the government should be doing something about that. The federal government controls the funding to provinces, and so we think it's a Canadian issue. The Canadian Health Coalition, along with health coalitions across the country, are raising their voices, saying that the federal government should step up and stop Alberta from introducing this legislation because it's going to spread through other provinces.
1: The rally in Thunder Bay is taking place during the noon hour outside MP Patty Hajdu's Red River Road office. The Liberals swept three federal by-elections in Quebec, Toronto, and Vancouver. Conservatives coming in a distant second in BC and finished in third place in both Chicoutimi and Toronto. And more by-elections are coming. The Prime Minister has to call six following a wave of resignations from the House of Commons. Federal law allows between 11 and 180 days after a seat becomes vacant to call a by-election. The Bank of Canada interest rate decision is tomorrow, and it comes again under the shadow of the U.S.-Canada trade war. The Bank of Canada has kept the key interest rate steady at 2.25% for nearly a year, and most economic experts feel it will stay that way. For more details on these and other stories, log on to tvnewswatch.com. That's news. I'll have sports next.
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1: It's back to business for the Blue Jays. After an off day, Spencer Arrighetti gets the call as they open a crucial three-game series in Cleveland, which they trail by a game and a half in the tight American League wildcard race. Now, Baltimore edged Colorado 2-1 and is now a half game back of the Guardians. Texas beat the Athletics and is a game and a half behind. Minnesota has pulled within 3.5 after trouncing Detroit 11-1. Other highlights saw Boston coming from behind at home for a 9-8, 10-inning win over Seattle, and the Chicago Cubs hit a franchise record 9 homers, 3 by Alex Bregman, in crushing the Milwaukee Brewers 17-3. Lou Dort and Nikhil Alexander-Walker, teammates with the Atlanta Hawks, led Team Canada's 97-92 win over Argentina in the FIBA World Cup 2027 America's Qualifiers in Quebec City. Alexander-Walker had 26 and Dort scored 25. And Lionel Messi, who scored 4 goals Saturday in Miami's 7-1 Major League Soccer win over Montreal, has announced his retirement from international soccer after 21 years representing Argentina. The 39-year-old played in a record-tying 6 World Cups and led Argentina to this year's final against Spain. That's sports. I'm Brian Wyatt.
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0: Energy weather.
8: We're under a yellow fog advisory to start the day, but that should clear late this morning. Then we'll see some sunshine and a high of 25 today. Tonight, slight chance of showers will drop down to 12 overnight. And for tomorrow, more sunshine, high of 24. Right now, it's 17.
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1: I'm Brian Wyatt. Here's what's happening. A call for justice and systemic change made in Ottawa yesterday by First Nations leadership, members of the Wabagoon Lake Ojibwe Nation, and the family of the late Barbara Kettner. The group is protesting the decision to grant full parole to Thunder Bay's Braden Bushby, who was convicted of manslaughter in Kettner's 2017 death. Connie Kettner spoke on behalf of the family and shared the questions they'll be asking the parole board in a written letter.
2: We are asking them to recognize the seriousness of what occurred, explain why our family was not properly informed, and ensure that this failure is corrected so that our family is never again excluded from a process in which we have a right to be informed.
1: Those participating marched from Parliament Hill to the National Parole Board office, calling for greater accountability and changes to how First Nation victims and their families are treated. The Thunder Bay Police Services Board has a new executive director. Christy Radborn is taking over the position. She has plenty of experience as an educator, leader, researcher, and former federal law enforcement professional. Her law enforcement career focused on complex investigations involving fraud, domestic terrorism, and environmental crimes. And Thunder Bay's Dragons of Hope, a breast cancer survivor dragon boat team, finished 17th out of 150 teams from around the world at an international championship held last week in France. Coach Sarah Vanderwee says they were also the second fastest team in Canada in the competition. Their final race was on Friday. In sports, the Blue Jays open a road trip tonight in Cleveland, only a game and a half back in the scramble for the final American League wildcard spot, which is held by the Guardians. Baltimore is only a half game out after a 2-1 win last night over Colorado. For more details on these and other stories, log on to tbnewswatch.com. That's news and sports. I'm Brian Wyatt.
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4: Energy weather.
5: We're under a yellow fog advisory to start the day, but that should clear late this morning. Then we'll see some sunshine and a high of 25 today. Tonight, slight chance of showers will drop down to 12 overnight. And for tomorrow, more sunshine, high of 24. Right now, it's 17.

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2: I'm Brian Wyatt. Here's what's happening. First Nation leadership and members of the late Barbara Kettner's family rallied in Ottawa yesterday, demanding justice, accountability, and systemic change for First Nation victims and families. It follows the decision granting full parole to Thunder Bay's Braden Bushby, who was convicted of manslaughter in Kettner's 2017 death. Connie Kettner spoke on behalf of the family.
3: We know we cannot bring our sister back. No parole condition can change that. No apology can change that either. No decision can undo what happened. But we will continue to speak for my sister Barbara. We will continue to say her name, and we can continue to demand that the system recognizes the value of her life.
2: Yesterday, participants marched from Parliament Hill to the Parole Board National Office. The Premier helped celebrate the start of construction on the Martin Falls Community Access Road. It's a critical link in the Ring of Fire Road network connecting Martin Falls to services. Crews are clearing out trees, setting up a work camp, and establishing access to aggregate sites, and the road is expected to open by November 2031. Health coalitions across the country are rallying today, calling on the federal government to take action against what they feel is Alberta's plan to introduce more private health care. Jules Tupker is with the Thunder Bay Health Coalition and says they are concerned the Alberta move could spread to other provinces.
4: What they're doing is violating the Canada Health Act, and the government should be doing something about that. The federal government controls the funding to provinces, and so we think it's a Canadian issue. The Canadian Health Coalition, along with health coalitions across the country, are raising their voices, saying that the federal government should step up and stop Alberta from introducing this legislation because it's going to spread through other provinces.
2: The rally in Thunder Bay is taking place during the noon hour outside MP Patty Hajdu's Red River Road office. The Liberals swept three federal by-elections in Quebec, Toronto, and Vancouver. Conservatives coming in a distant second in BC and finished in third place in both Chicoutimi and Toronto. And more by-elections are coming. The Prime Minister has to call six following a wave of resignations from the House of Commons. Federal law allows between 11 and 180 days after a seat becomes vacant to call a by-election. The Bank of Canada interest rate decision is tomorrow, and it comes again under the shadow of the U.S.-Canada trade war. The Bank of Canada has kept the key interest rate steady at 2.25% for nearly a year, and most economic experts feel it will stay that way. For more details on these and other stories, log on to tvnewswatch.com. That's news. I'll have sports next.
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2: It's back to business for the Blue Jays after an off day. Spencer Arrighetti gets the call as they open a crucial three-game series in Cleveland, which they trail by a game and a half in the tight American League wildcard race. Now, Baltimore edged Colorado 2-1 is now a half game back of the Guardians. Texas beat the Athletics and is a game and a half behind. Minnesota has pulled within 3.5 after trouncing Detroit 11-1. Other highlights saw Boston coming from behind at home for a 9-8, 10-inning win over Seattle, and the Chicago Cubs hit a franchise record 9 homers, 3 by Alex Bregman, in crushing the Milwaukee Brewers 17-3. Lou Dort and Nikhil Alexander-Walker, teammates with the Atlanta Hawks, led Team Canada's 97-92 win over Argentina in the FIBA World Cup 2027 America's Qualifiers in Quebec City. Alexander-Walker had 26 and Dort scored 25. And Lionel Messi, who scored 4 goals Saturday in Miami's 7-1 Major League Soccer win over Montreal, has announced his retirement from international soccer after 21 years representing Argentina. The 39-year-old played in a record-tying 6 World Cups and led Argentina to this year's final against Spain. That's sports. I'm Brian Wyatt.
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1: Energy weather.
9: We're under a yellow fog advisory to start the day, but that should clear late this morning. Then we'll see some sunshine and a high of 25 today. Tonight, slight chance of showers will drop down to 12 overnight. And for tomorrow, more sunshine, high of 24. Right now, it's 17.
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1: I'm Brian Wyatt. Here's what's happening. A call for justice and systemic change made in Ottawa yesterday by First Nations leadership, members of the Wabagoon Lake Ojibwe Nation, and the family of the late Barbara Kettner. The group is protesting the decision to grant full parole to Thunder Bay's Braden Bushby, who was convicted of manslaughter in Kettner's 2017 death. Connie Kettner spoke on behalf of the family and shared the questions they'll be asking the parole board in a written letter.
2: We are asking them to recognize the seriousness of what occurred, explain why our family was not properly informed, and ensure that this failure is corrected so that our family is never again excluded from a process in which we have a right to be informed.
1: Those participating marched from Parliament Hill to the National Parole Board office, calling for greater accountability and changes to how First Nation victims and their families are treated. The Thunder Bay Police Services Board has a new executive director. Christy Radborn is taking over the position. She has plenty of experience as an educator, leader, researcher, and former federal law enforcement professional. Her law enforcement career focused on complex investigations involving fraud, domestic terrorism, and environmental crimes. And Thunder Bay's Dragons of Hope, a breast cancer survivor dragon boat team, finished 17th out of 150 teams from around the world at an international championship held last week in France. Coach Sarah Vanderwee says they were also the second fastest team in Canada in the competition. Their final race was on Friday. In sports, the Blue Jays open a road trip tonight in Cleveland, only a game and a half back in the scramble for the final American League wildcard spot, which is held by the Guardians. Baltimore is only a half game out after a 2-1 win last night over Colorado. For more details on these and other stories, log on to tbnewswatch.com. That's news and sports. I'm Brian Wyatt.
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5: Energy weather.
6: We're under a yellow fog advisory to start the day, but that should clear late this morning. Then we'll see some sunshine and a high of 25 today. Tonight, slight chance of showers will drop down to 12 overnight. And for tomorrow, more sunshine, high of 24. Right now, it's 17.
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1: I'm Brian Wyatt. Here's what's happening. First Nation leadership and members of the late Barbara Kettner's family rallied in Ottawa yesterday, demanding justice, accountability, and systemic change for First Nation victims and families. It follows the decision granting full parole to Thunder Bay's Braden Bushby, who was convicted of manslaughter in Kettner's 2017 death. Connie Kettner spoke on behalf of the family.
2: We know we cannot bring our sister back. No parole condition can change that. No apology can change that either. No decision can undo what happened. But we will continue to speak for my sister, Barbara. We will continue to say her name, and we can continue to demand that the system recognizes the value of her life.
1: Yesterday, participants marched from Parliament Hill to the Parole Board National Office. The Premier helped celebrate the start of construction on the Martin Falls Community Access Road. It's a critical link in the Ring of Fire Road network connecting Martin Falls to services. Crews are clearing out trees, setting up a work camp, and establishing access to aggregate sites, and the road is expected to open by November 2031. Health coalitions across the country are rallying today, calling on the federal government to take action against what they feel is Alberta's plan to introduce more private health care. Jules Tupker is with the Thunder Bay Health Coalition and says they are concerned the Alberta move could spread to other provinces.
3: What they're doing is violating the Canada Health Act, and the government should be doing something about that. The federal government controls the funding to provinces, and so we think it's a Canadian issue. The Canadian Health Coalition, along with health coalitions across the country, raising their voices, saying that the federal government should step up and stop Alberta from introducing this legislation because it's going to spread through other provinces.
1: The rally in Thunder Bay is taking place during the noon hour outside MP Patty Hajdu's Red River Road office. The Liberals swept three federal by-elections in Quebec, Toronto, and Vancouver. Conservatives coming in a distant second in BC and finished in third place in both Chicoutimi and Toronto. And more by-elections are coming. The Prime Minister has to call six following a wave of resignations from the House of Commons. Federal law allows between 11 and 180 days after a seat becomes vacant to call a by-election. The Bank of Canada interest rate decision is tomorrow, and it comes again under the shadow of the U.S.-Canada trade war. The Bank of Canada has kept the key interest rate steady at 2.25% for nearly a year, and most economic experts feel it will stay that way. For more details on these and other stories, log on to tvnewswatch.com. That's news. I'll have sports next.
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1: It's back to business for the Blue Jays. After an off day, Spencer Arrighetti gets the call as they open a crucial three-game series in Cleveland, which they trail by a game and a half in the tight American League wildcard race. Now, Baltimore edged Colorado 2-1 is now a half game back of the Guardians. Texas beat the Athletics and is a game and a half behind. Minnesota has pulled within 3.5 after trouncing Detroit 11-1. Other highlights saw Boston coming from behind at home for a 9-8, 10-inning win over Seattle, and the Chicago Cubs hit a franchise record 9 homers, 3 by Alex Bregman, in crushing the Milwaukee Brewers 17-3. Lou Dort and Nikhil Alexander-Walker, teammates with the Atlanta Hawks, led Team Canada's 97-92 win over Argentina in the FIBA World Cup 2027 America's Qualifiers in Quebec City. Alexander-Walker had 26 and Dort scored 25. And Lionel Messi, who scored 4 goals Saturday in Miami's 7-1 Major League Soccer win over Montreal, has announced his retirement from international soccer after 21 years representing Argentina. The 39-year-old played in a record-tying 6 World Cups and led Argentina to this year's final against Spain. That's sports. I'm Brian Wyatt.
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6: Energy weather.
7: We're under a yellow fog advisory to start the day, but that should clear late this morning. Then we'll see some sunshine and a high of 25 today. Tonight, slight chance of showers will drop down to 12 overnight. And for tomorrow, more sunshine, high of 24. Right now, it's 17.
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1: I'm Brian Wyatt. Here's what's happening. A call for justice and systemic change made in Ottawa yesterday by First Nations leadership, members of the Wabagoon Lake Ojibwe Nation, and the family of the late Barbara Kettner. The group is protesting the decision to grant full parole to Thunder Bay's Braden Bushby, who was convicted of manslaughter in Kettner's 2017 death. Connie Kettner spoke on behalf of the family and shared the questions they'll be asking the parole board in a written letter.
2: We are asking them to recognize the seriousness of what occurred, explain why our family was not properly informed, and ensure that this failure is corrected so that our family is never again excluded from a process in which we have a right to be informed.
1: Those participating marched from Parliament Hill to the National Parole Board office, calling for greater accountability and changes to how First Nation victims and their families are treated. The Thunder Bay Police Services Board has a new executive director. Christy Radborn is taking over the position. She has plenty of experience as an educator, leader, researcher, and former federal law enforcement professional. Her law enforcement career focused on complex investigations involving fraud, domestic terrorism, and environmental crimes. And Thunder Bay's Dragons of Hope, a breast cancer survivor dragon boat team, finished 17th out of 150 teams from around the world at an international championship held last week in France. Coach Sarah Vanderwee says they were also the second fastest team in Canada in the competition. Their final race was on Friday. In sports, the Blue Jays open a road trip tonight in Cleveland, only a game and a half back in the scramble for the final American League wildcard spot, which is held by the Guardians. Baltimore is only a half game out after a 2-1 win last night over Colorado. For more details on these and other stories, log on to tbnewswatch.com. That's news and sports. I'm Brian Wyatt.
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4: Energy weather. We're under a yellow fog advisory to start the day, but that should clear late this morning. Then we'll see some sunshine and a high of 25 today. Tonight, slight chance of showers will drop down to 12 overnight. And for tomorrow, more sunshine, high of 24. Right now, it's 17.

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0: after hit after hit. It's coming your way. Another 30-minute energy shot is next.
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1: 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You are invited. 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
1: I'm Sherry Levisky-Kotick. Here's what's happening in Thunder Bay. A call for justice and systemic change was made in Ottawa by First Nations leadership, members of Wabagoon Lake Ojibwe Nation, and the family of the late Barbara Kettner. The group is protesting the decision to grant full parole to Thunder Bay's Braden Bushby, who was convicted of manslaughter in Kettner's 2017 death. Grand Council Treaty 3 Grand Chief Francis Cavanaugh denounced the parole board's decision.
2: As I have said over and over again, this decision is a miscarriage of justice. It sends a horrible message to our people that our lives are only worth a small jail sentence and a few lines in the media. Everyone here knows that the justice system in this country remains systemically racist.
1: Participants marched yesterday from Parliament Hill to the National Office of the Parole Board of Canada, calling for greater accountability and changes to how First Nation victims and their families are treated. The forest fire situation in the Northwest continues to slow down. No new fire starts yesterday in the region, with the active number down to 57. Three fires aren't under control, but a dozen are, and 39 others are under observation. A local health coalition is joining groups across Canada today and calling on the federal government to stop what they feel is Alberta's move toward privatized health care. The Canadian Health Coalition says Alberta's Bill 11, which takes effect today, allows patients to be charged for medically necessary health care services. Thunder Bay Health Coalition spokesperson Jules Tupker says the group is taking part in a national day of action in front of MP Patty Haidu's office.
3: We're going to Patty Haidu, who used to be the former health minister, actually. She should know that this is not legal. They shouldn't be allowed to create private health care. And we're going to tell Patty Haidu to go back to her caucus and tell the Prime Minister to step up.
1: The local rally is happening during the noon hour at MP Patty Haidu's Red River Road office. Premier Doug Ford helped celebrate the start of construction on the Martin Falls Community Access Road. It's a critical link in the Ring of Fire road network connecting Martin Falls to services. Crews are clearing trees, setting up a work camp, and establishing access to aggregate sites. The road is expected to open by November 2031. The Liberals swept three federal by-elections in Quebec, Toronto, and Vancouver. Conservatives came a distant second in BC and finished in third place in both Chicoutimi and Toronto. Prime Minister will also have to call at least six more by-elections in the months ahead, with several MPs leaving Parliament. Liberal Stephen Guilbeault has resigned, while Conservative Kathy Wagenthal is expected to step down this week. Two other MPs left this summer to run in Quebec's provincial election. Conservative Larry Brock is heading to the Crown Prosecutor's Office, and Liberal Sean Chen resigned in August because of significant health issues. For more details on these and other stories, log on to tbnewswatch.com.
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5: After a day off, Toronto opens a three-game set tonight in Cleveland. The Blue Jays start 1.5 games back of the Guardians for the final American League wildcard spot. Spencer Arrighetti is getting the call in the opener. And Baltimore is now just a half game back in the wildcard following a 2-1 win over Colorado. Texas is a game and a half back, an 8-1 win over the Athletics. Minnesota has climbed to within 3.5 after hammering Detroit 11-1. Other major league highlights saw Boston come from behind at home for a 9-8, 10-inning win over Seattle. Angels drove the Yankees 10-1, and Alex Bregman hit three of the Cubs' franchise record 9 homers in a 17-3 clobbering of Milwaukee. Félix Auger-Aliassime of Montreal has won his opening round match at the U.S. Open. He advanced with a 4-set win over an Australian. And the Minnesota Frost has re-signed captain Kendall Coyne Schofield to a 2-year deal. It ends any concerns that the 34-year-old might have taken a year off after helping the U.S. win Olympic gold in February. That's sports. I'm Brian Wyatt.
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7: A few clouds with fog patches leaving this morning. Windy as well. 25 is going to feel like 30 today. A few clouds tonight with a slight chance of showers this evening and after midnight. A little windy as well with an overnight low of 12. A few clouds tomorrow, 24. It'll feel like 30.
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1: If you ever go to kindergarten school, it's going to be the specialist day of your life. 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
1: What's up? 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
1: All right, let's do this. What up, Mario? Courtney Lopez back behind the mic. Fired up that we get to hang with you for the next few hours. 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
1: Mario Courtney Lopez here. Back to the music in a sec, but first, Frazier's going to make us think with a random thought floating through his head. What you got?
2: You know, when I was a kid, I thought that when I was an adult, the Bermuda Triangle would be more of a problem.
1: So did I.
2: And it's not.
1: Bermuda Triangle along with quicksand.
2: Never been affected by either.
1: I agree. Bermuda Triangle.
2: They scared us to death about it.
3: Why?
2: They just, like, planes went missing in it. Ships went missing.
1: There was a lot of shows that were kind of focused on the Bermuda Triangle had something to do with it. Along with quicksand. Both never really came to fruition. But it's ironic because, or I'm developing something right now in the podcast space, hoping to make it into the TV space that has to do with the real life sort of Mexican version of the Bermuda Triangle.
2: Oh, yeah, that's
1: called the Zona de Silencio. Mm. We have a meeting about it, I think, later today. But it's a real life Bermuda Triangle. And weird stuff happens. Ships go missing. There's creatures there.
2: Listen, I read those scripts that he asked for that podcast, and it is some weird stuff.
1: It's some weird stuff. Some weird stuff that happens.
0: On with Mario Lopez.
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1: I'm Mario Lopez. A quick look at the buzz. Apparently, Taylor Swift and Travis Kelce have already added to their family. Their new fluffy white dog is apparently receiving first-class treatment, including specially prepared meals and private jet travel. Well, this dog's probably living better than, this I dog, would say, 90% of the people in the
2: yeah,
1: world.
2: Yeah, this dog will be richer than me its entire life.
1: Oh, yeah. The pup made its public debut last week when Travis was photographed stepping off a private jet in Palm Beach. Taylor's known for her cats, though, remember? She's got three of them at the moment. Meredith Grey, Olivia Benson, and Benjamin Button. See, I could never go out with Taylor because I would explode being so deathly allergic
2: to cats. That is true.
1: Yes. However, if it was Taylor Swift, I would have to take a lot of Claritin and might have to suck
2: it
1: up.
2: We would find a way to manage.
1: Yes.
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1: 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Love hearing from you. So please hit us up. Questions, comments, whatever you got. A few more songs. I'm going to dig into our mentions to see what's on your mind. That's coming up next.

0: 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All right, out on with Mario Lopez on IG, on Facebook, and X. Love hearing from you. Questions, comments, random thoughts, whatever you got. Who's this one from, Frazier?
1: This is from at Tara Talks. Or ta, she uses the at symbol in there. I don't understand inefficient coworkers. I'm late every day, involved in 47 conversations, going 20 side quests, argue with 3 people minimum, and still finish my work. Get it together.
0: Tara, you are a multitasker and somehow find a way to be efficient. Tip of the hat to you. Tip of the hat. Let's hope your boss doesn't figure out who Tara Talks is, because you might have it a little tougher.
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0: You're on Mario Courtney Lopez. Make it a quick pit stop into Cordo's Corner for a helpful tip for two. What do you got, honey?
1: The monthly 10. This is pretty cool. So if you ever feel like summer flies by in a blur,
0: yes,
1: you might want to try a simple monthly 10 list. So instead of creating a huge bucket list or setting ambitious goals, you make a list of 10 small things you'd like to do over the next month. So it's anything from trying a new restaurant to finishing a book or taking a day trip. And the idea is that new experiences help make life feel more memorable and can even make time seem to move a little slower, which I think we all want. It's less about productivity and more about adding a little joy to your everyday routine. I like it. It's more about being spontaneous, but it's things that are on your list that you want to do.
0: You know, I love a list. I love a list. 10 is ambitious for a month.
1: Yeah, but not if you have kids. But I think the thing is...
0: But it's okay if you don't knock them all
2: maybe
0: off.
2: Maybe you can roll them over.
1: Yeah, no, they do roll over. There are no rules. But you can't really tell your kids about this list because...
0: Oh, no, 'cause they'll bug

0: You. They'll bug you.
1: More Mario Lopez next.
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0: 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What up, Mario? Courtney Lopez here. A few more songs, and we're going to get to today's lesson in music history, taking us back to the mid-80s when the dance floor was full of girl power. 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
1: 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Energy.

0: Hey, Venus Bananarama right there. Oh, man, I remember that jam. That was a cover, by the way, of the 60s band Shocking Blue. But the music video for the Bananarama version was choreographed by Bruno Tonioli from Dancing with the Stars. Bruno Tonioli!
1: Mario! What a fun fact.
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2: You find yourself listening to the same songs and artists over and over again? I do. I get a little kick. I'll listen to it a lot till I get sick of it. Mario and Courtney Lopez here. And if you do, like me, new research suggests you're in good company, because apparently so do a lot of people. New survey finds that 70% of us listen to the same tracks and albums on repeat, meaning on average, we listen to our favorite song 343 times a year. It's a lot. And only have around 6 artists in rotation at one time. Yeah, I can see that. I can see that, especially if you start going through a little phase, right? Like when Kendrick Lamar first came out, I was listening to that album over and over.
3: Yeah.
2: I'm in my country moment right now, so I'm listening to a lot of country right now. Why you laugh, fool?
4: Well, you had a reggae phase in the 90s.
2: I did have reggae. No, but I did. I circled back. Yeah. I like them all.
4: Yeah.
2: I had one a little last summer,
4: you
2: too.
4: You also had a country phase in the 90s.
2: I did, but I'm back.
4: Yeah.
2: I'm back.
4: So you circle back around. Right,
3: but no one's as crazy as your friend at Wildcard.
2: Yes.
3: What was his name?
4: Oh, Mickey, no, Mickey Rourke.
2: Mickey Rourke.
3: Yeah.
4: He played the same song on loop while he was training, and Bob Shapiro wanted to kill him.
2: Crazy, crazy. tell us what you think. What do you do? Add on with Mario on Facebook and X.
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0: Lopez.
1: I'm Mario Lopez, and we talk about slang quite a bit. Even play the slang game as a fun way to keep up with all the current slang or old school slang. And while a lot of it confuses the older generations, sometimes there are slang terms that older folks secretly like using. Redditors started sharing some of the terms currently used by teens that they actually like. For example, mog, which means to outshine or outclass someone. I haven't heard a full-grown adult use mog.
2: I've not heard an adult use it, but okay.
1: It's not an acronym, right?
2: No, it's just you stand. It's like you can mog with anything. So if you think you look better than someone, if you stand next to that person and look better, you're mogging them.
1: I'm mogging them. Okay. You can also say you're going to have a mentee B, which is short for a mental breakdown. Come on. If a full-grown man
2: you're
1: is running
2: nickname
1: around saying mentee B, I'm sorry, brother. That's bad. Then there is big bactivity, which is basically just eating junk food.
2: Big bactivity.

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1: They wish and I wish and I wish and I wish and they wish on me. Yeah. I've been moving calm, don't start no trouble with me. Trying to keep it peaceful is a struggle for me.

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0: on with Mario Lopez.
1: You're all Mario Courtney Lopez. Gen Zers apparently at it again. This time they're reportedly changing how people become sports fans. A new survey says instead of just picking a team and rooting for that team, half of Gen Z sports fans discovered a new sport or athlete through stuff like TikTok, Netflix docs, celeb relationships. The survey also found that many cheer for individual athletes over specific teams. It admitted they would rather follow an athlete's personal life than watch them actually compete. That's interesting. One of my biggest pet peeves are especially men who don't support their home team and they just have loyalties everywhere.
2: Just in random cities.
1: I like the Yankees.
2: Never lived there.
1: I like the Dallas Cowboys.
2: No connection.
1: Never even visited. Have no affiliation whatsoever.
2: You have a few friends like that.
1: Yeah, I know. They're awful.
2: Yeah.
1: And I bust their chops all the time. One dude likes the Yankees. Then he likes the Dallas Cowboys. And then he likes Chicago Bulls.
2: There's no common thread.
1: Exactly. There's no common thread. What's the matter with you? Why wouldn't you want to support your hometown or where you're from? You're pretty much Steelers through and through, but now you live in LA, so you're a Dodgers fan too, so that's cool.
3: Yeah,
2: unless,
3: I support both.
2: Like your hometown, if your hometown doesn't have a team, then
1: that's
2: okay,
1: different.
2: Fine.
1: That's different. If your damn hometown doesn't
2: have a team, but your friends, their hometowns had teams.
1: They have teams. You're exactly right. If they don't have a team, okay, then you can support whoever you want. I'm LA all day. Dodgers, Chargers, LAFC, Lakers.
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0: Energy weather.
1: Partly cloudy overnight, a low 12. Tomorrow, mainly cloudy, a high 24. Clearing tomorrow evening, a low of 11. And for Thursday, sun with a few clouds and 24.
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0: Hey, it's Mario Lopez on Thunder Bay's number one hit music station, Energy 103-104. I'm Mario Courtney Lopez. More music headed your way right after a quick look at the buzz. Cindy Crawford's daughter, Kaia Gerber, currently starring in The Shards, the new Ryan Murphy series, which she plays Susan Reynolds, this 1980s LA prep school girl. It's a thriller, but she's making headlines for another reason. She's speaking out against being constantly compared to her mother, Cindy Crawford. She called the endless lookalike comments exhausting and said she wants to be seen. Listen, that is a compliment.
1: Are you kidding me?
0: To be compared to your mother.
2: Do you have a mirror?
1: It's crazy, though. The copy paste exactly.
0: She looks like a...
2: She's like a slightly miniature version.
0: She likes a pixie version of her mom. Her mom was, at her age, was much more womanly.
3: Yes.
0: She looks still very young at her age.
3: But identical.
1: It's crazy.
0: But they do look very much
1: She'd
0: alike.
1: Be very sad if it went the other direction.
0: Yeah, but I understand what she means by she wants to be seen because my son keeps blocking me on TikTok.
3: What?
0: Dominic, because he gets mad that sometimes I'll post his videos on my IG stories.
3: Yeah.
0: And he wants all the followers and attention that he gets because of him. I said, it is because of you. I'm not in the videos. It's all you. I'm just your dad supporting and cheering you on from the sidelines. I go, that's nothing wrong with that. But he goes, no, Dad, I don't want anybody. And so he keeps blocking me. I said, unblock me.
3: Wow.
0: That's a true story, by the way.
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1: All right, back to this Flashback Friday pop quiz. Mario Courtney Lopez here. Since the kiddos are all now headed back to school, we're taking it back to high school, specifically Bayside, with some Saved by the Bell trivia. Score is 4-2. Mrs. Lopez is in the lead, just one in this round.
2: When Kelly is nominated as homecoming queen, what potentially shatters her prospects of winning? Courtney.
3: I don't know how I know this, but she breaks out.
2: A zit is correct. Wow. That is 5-2. There's one more in this round. What is the name of Screech's girlfriend played by Tori Spelling? Mario.
1: Violet Bickerstaff.
2: That is correct.
3: Wow. Bickerstaff?
2: Bickerstaff.
1: Violet Bickerstaff. I gave you a last name, too.
2: So it is 5. No props. What is it? 5-what? It's 5-3. We're going to play some music, come back and wrap this up. Why you always in the mood?
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0: Thunder Bay's number one hit music station, Energy 103-104. So do you have good grooming habits? You're on with Mario Lopez. Shocking new survey breaking down just how many people out there apparently don't. Frazier, what did this survey reveal?
1: Well, apparently, one in three people admit to going at least 2 days without brushing their teeth.
0: Come on.
1: That is absolutely disgusting.
0: Come on, bro.
1: How is that possible?
0: I don't believe you. How is that?
1: If they're admitting it, maybe they're lying. They have to be lying.
0: I hope they're lying. I can't go... I have to at least brush them at the minimum, twice a day.
1: Yes.
0: But for sure, I try to 3 times a day, but days?
1: Yeah, I typically do, I think, like 3 times a day because I do it after lunch as well.
0: How can you stand your own mouth?
1: I don't know.
0: Right, you're going to make me throw up.
1: We got to find one of those people and ask them. Well, maybe we shouldn't, actually. Half of people don't wash their hands after being out in public. Didn't we learn after COVID, like...
0: It's so easy now. If you're not going to wash... At least use those hand sanitizers.
1: Yeah, it's super simple. A third of people only shower every other day.
0: Every other day?
1: Come on. It's disgusting. About a third of all Gen Zers don't use deodorant. Most think they just don't need it.
0: Oh, you need it.
1: You need it, and you should use it and frequently. And one person in this room doesn't wash the bottom of his feet.
0: Oh, wow. See?
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1: Yo, I'm Mario Lopez. 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

0: with Mario Lopez.
1: I'm Mario Courtney Lopez. Have you ever said you'll start a diet, exercise routine, or whatever, just a new habit on Monday?
2: Yes.
1: Well, experts say there's a better day to get started on achieving that goal. Wednesday, middle of the week. The thinking is this. Mondays come with a lot of pressure. We load up our to-do lists, promise ourselves big changes, and then get overwhelmed. But by Wednesday, you're already in the groove of the week, so adding a new habit feels more like a small adjustment than a major life overhaul. I feel like it's cheating. If it works for you, okay. Mm-hmm. But I feel like if you're going to start something, start on that Monday. Be disciplined. Because guess what? Monday's going to come around anyway, and you're going to have to keep it up.
2: But then you're already in the groove.
1: On Wednesday, hey, look, if that works for you, as long as you get started,
2: I think it's just you tricking your mind into whatever you need.
0: More Mario Lopez coming up.
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1: Yo, I'm Mario Courtney Lopez. Almost time to pass the mic, but not before we squeeze in one last thing. Move over, Legos and coloring books. The latest childhood toy getting a grown-up makeover is Play-Doh. I loved old school Play-Doh. I love the smell. Isn't that weird?
2: So good. No, right? So good.
1: Hasbro has introduced a new line of Play-Doh craft kits called Blooms, designed for adults.
2: Oh, well, these kits let people create colorful flower bouquets that look surprisingly realistic. It's part of a growing trend of adults rediscovering childhood hobbies as a way to relax and unwind. It's kind of like coloring.
1: Right. It's exactly like coloring, but messier.
2: But listen, when I played with the kids with Play-Doh, I enjoyed it. Yeah, like, yeah. I would make French fries out of it. And
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0: Mario Lopez will be right back.
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0: 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We're still gonna miss ya. 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